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blues is like the Ford car. I don't care how it have changed since Henry Ford days.

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help on a pointless quest for wealth. You've skinned and toiled until you can't be seen. Now in the valley of the shadow, on the road to El Dorado.

This is a photograph, a window to the past, of your father on the front lawn, with no shirt on, ready to take the world on, beneath the West Texas sun, the year that you were born, the year that you are now. His wife behind the camera.